Cause I just wanted you. 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

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Or better yet, go to Times Square, take a picture of me with a Kodak. Took my life from negative to positive, I just want y'all to know that. And tonight, let's enjoy life.

0: 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Die meiste Musik auf Krone Hit.
1: I'm going on during this time. I feel there's no one to save me. This all or nothing really got away. You're driving me crazy.

0: 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Die meiste Musik auf Krone Hit.
1: They say the holy water's watered down, and this town's lost its faith. Our colors will fade eventually, so if our time is running out, day after day, we'll make the mundane a masterpiece. Oh my, my, oh my, my love, I take one look at you, you're taking me out.

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you where I wanted you. Never had to ask. I'd set the world on fire just to get it back. I don't know how it feels to be someone you love, and it gets me down.